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4: France, a heavy favorite in the World Cup, tied 0-0 against Paraguay at the half. That game's about to restart. The winner of this one will see Morocco. Morocco had 3 second-half goals to win 3-0 over Canada. This is what the final one sounded like.
5: Can Brahim Diaz and Morocco finish on the highest of high notes? There is the answer. Brahimi to put the exclamation mark on.
4: Canada, the first host nation to be eliminated. Major League Baseball, the Pirates won at Washington 7-1. Yankees 2-8 in their last 10 after the Twins beat them 11-4 today. And Serena Williams, with a knee injury, was forced to withdraw from Wimbledon doubles. She lost in Wimbledon singles as she attempts to come back from retirement earlier this week.
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8: Today, a small chance of a thunderstorm, then variable cloudiness, highs in the low 80s. For tonight, can't rule out a storm or two, partly cloudy skies, and we'll have a low in the low 60s. Tomorrow, partly cloudy conditions.

0: conditions, plus temps again in the low 80s. Tomorrow night, mainly clear, as well as lows near 60. Monday brings sunny skies, with highs in the mid 80s, lows in the low 60s. On Tuesday, a few passing clouds and similar temps in the mid 80s.
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In the beginning, a guy named Les Paul picked up a guitar. 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
3: At the World Cup in Houston, Morocco eliminated Canada 3-0, including two late goals. Morocco was outshot 10-5 in the game, attendance 69,000 indoors. Meanwhile, at Philadelphia, 68,000 fans braved the near 100-degree temperatures. France, a 1-0 winner against Paraguay on a penalty kick in the 70th minute by Kylian Mbappe, his 19th career World Cup goal. The U.S. plays Belgium on Monday night in Seattle. In the WNBA, Golden State was a winner at Atlanta, 88-83. Venus and Serena Williams withdrew from doubles at Wimbledon due to Serena's knee injury. They were due to play today in a first rounder. Six-seeded American Taylor Fritz won his third round match in singles, but Francis Tiafo lost in five sets. And in Major League Baseball on the 4th of July, the Twins won at Yankee Stadium, final of 11-4 over New York.
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6: Today, a small chance of a thunderstorm, then variable cloudiness, highs in the low 80s. For tonight, can't rule out a storm or two, partly cloudy skies, and we'll have a low in the low 60s. Tomorrow, partly cloudy conditions, plus temps again in the low 80s. Tomorrow night, mainly clear, as well as lows near 60. Monday brings sunny skies, with highs in the mid 80s, lows in the low 60s. On Tuesday, a few passing clouds and similar temps in the mid 80s.
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3: 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Thank you.

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3: The ball game at Wrigley Field is underway after a rain delay tonight. It's on Fox TV for much of the country, and the Cardinals have hit the first pitch out of the park. 1-0 St. Louis over the Cubs, and starter Shota Imanaga in the top of the first. J.J. Weatherholt, Rookie of the Year candidate, with the early home run. Phillies 3-0 over the Royals so far, bottom of the fourth. The Phillies will be hosting this month's All-Star game, and the Phils will have five players on the National League roster, five for the Dodgers, five for the Braves as well. Also in progress, the Giants, after a delay at start at Colorado, now lead the Rockies 4-0 in the bottom of the first inning. Earlier, the Twins beat the Yankees 11-4. Detroit shut out the Rangers in Texas 3-0. At the World Cup, Morocco 3-0 over Canada. France eliminated Paraguay 1-0. Denny Hamlin earned the NASCAR pole for Sunday's race at Chicago.
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5: Today, a small chance of a thunderstorm, then variable cloudiness, highs in the low 80s. For tonight, can't rule out a storm or two, partly cloudy skies, and we'll have a low in the low 60s. Tomorrow, partly cloudy conditions, plus temps again in the low 80s. Tomorrow night, mainly clear, as well as lows near 60. Monday brings sunny skies, with highs in the mid 80s, lows in the low 60s. On Tuesday, a few passing clouds and similar temps in the mid 80s.
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4: In Major League Baseball tonight, bottom of the ninth inning, the Orioles lead at Cincinnati 8-5. Houston has tied it up against the Rays. It's now 8-8 in the bottom of the ninth inning. Already, the Yankees were beaten at home today on this 4th of July. 11-4 by the Twins, who hit 6 home runs. Road wins for Detroit and Pittsburgh, and for the White Sox, who got a run in the 8th, run in the 9th, and won at Cleveland 3-1. Cleveland now tied for first in the AL Central with the Sox. Seattle shut out Toronto 11-0. For this month's All-Star Game, host Philadelphia has 5 players on the NL roster, tying Atlanta and the LA Dodgers. Currently, it's on Fox TV for much of the country. Cardinals 2-0 over the Cubs in the top of the 4th. At the World Cup, Morocco 3-0 winners against Canada, including 2 late goals. France eliminated Paraguay 1-0 in steamy Philadelphia on a penalty kick in the 70th minute.
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6: Overnight, mostly cloudy skies with lows near 63. By tomorrow, expect partly cloudy conditions and a high of 81. Tomorrow night, mostly clear skies with lows close to 60. Monday, bright sunshine, and we'll have highs in the mid-80s. As we head into Tuesday, some sunshine at times. Highs again near 85, lows in the mid-60s overnight. Moving into Wednesday, a shower or two possible. Sunshine with a few clouds. Highs still topping out in the mid-80s. Light southwest winds.
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3: In Major League Baseball tonight, bottom of the ninth inning, the Orioles lead at Cincinnati 8-5. Houston has tied it up against the Rays. It's now 8-8 in the bottom of the ninth inning. Already, the Yankees were beaten at home today on this 4th of July, 11-4 by the Twins, who hit 6 home runs. Road wins for Detroit and Pittsburgh, and for the White Sox, who got a run in the 8th, run in the ninth, and won at Cleveland 3-1. Cleveland now tied for first in the AL Central with the Sox. Seattle shut out Toronto 11-0. For this month's All-Star Game, host Philadelphia has 5 players on the NL roster, tying Atlanta and the LA Dodgers. Currently, it's on Fox TV for much of the country. Cardinals 2-0 over the Cubs in the top of the 4th. At the World Cup, Morocco 3-0 winners against Canada, including 2 late goals. France eliminated Paraguay 1-0 in steamy Philadelphia on a penalty kick in the 70th minute.
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0: mostly cloudy skies with lows near 63. By tomorrow, expect partly cloudy conditions and a high of 81. Tomorrow night, mostly clear skies with lows close to 60. Monday, bright sunshine, and we'll have highs in the mid-80s. As we head into Tuesday, some sunshine at times. Highs again near 85, lows in the mid-60s overnight. Moving into Wednesday, a shower or two possible. Sunshine with a few clouds. Highs still topping out in the mid-80s. Light southwest winds.
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awoke last night to the sound of thunder. How far off, I sat and wondered. Started humming a song from 1962.

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2: The World Cup's round of 16 started on the 4th of July, and indoors in Houston, Morocco got a couple of late goals for a 3-0 final, eliminating Canada. France, on a penalty kick in the 70th minute, eliminated Paraguay 1-0. Attendance in Philadelphia, 68,000 in near 100-degree temperatures. The two games on Sunday include Mexico hosting England Sunday night. The U.S. plays Monday night against Belgium in Seattle. Patrick Ewing will become an assistant coach for the Washington Wizards. WNBA wins for Portland and Golden State. Venus and Serena Williams withdrew from doubles at Wimbledon due to Serena's knee injury. Denny Hamlin earned the NASCAR pole for Sunday at Chicago. The Chicago White Sox are back into a tie for first in the AL Central with Cleveland after beating the Guardians 3-1. It was Houston 10-8 over Tampa Bay. Yordan Alvarez a couple homers. Dodgers 3-1.

0: 3-0 over the Padres.
1: Overnight, a chance of showers with trace amounts of rainfall, otherwise variable cloudiness, plus lows near 61, a light east breeze. Plan on highs near 82 today, partly cloudy skies expected. Then tonight, mostly clear with a few clouds, expect lows near 58. Temperatures right back in the low 80s tomorrow, under clear skies. For Tuesday, a few passing clouds and highs near 86. On Wednesday, mostly cloudy skies, as well as highs again in the mid-80s, and winds shifting to the southwest at 10, we might see an isolated storm.
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0: Overnight, a chance of showers with trace amounts of rainfall, otherwise variable cloudiness, plus lows near 61, a light east breeze. Plan on highs near 82 today, partly cloudy skies expected. Then tonight, mostly clear with a few clouds, expect lows near 58. Temperatures right back in the low 80s tomorrow, under clear skies. For Tuesday, a few passing clouds and highs near 86. On Wednesday, mostly cloudy skies, as well as highs again in the mid-80s, and winds shifting to the southwest at 10, we might see an isolated storm.
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2: The World Cup's round of 16 started on the 4th of July, and indoors in Houston, Morocco got a couple of late goals for a 3-0 final, eliminating Canada. France, on a penalty kick in the 70th minute, eliminated Paraguay 1-0. Attendance in Philadelphia, 68,000 in near 100-degree temperatures. The two games on Sunday include Mexico hosting England Sunday night. The U.S. plays Monday night against Belgium in Seattle. Patrick Ewing will become an assistant coach for the Washington Wizards. WNBA wins for Portland and Golden State. Venus and Serena Williams withdrew from doubles at Wimbledon due to Serena's knee injury. Denny Hamlin are in the NASCAR poll for Sunday at Chicago. The Chicago White Sox are back into a tie for first in the AL Central with Cleveland after beating the Guardians 3-1. It was Houston 10-8 over Tampa Bay. Yordan Alvarez a couple homers. Dodgers 3-0 over the Padres.
3: Overnight, a chance of showers with trace amounts of rainfall, otherwise variable cloudiness, plus lows near 61, a light east breeze. Plan on highs near 82 today, partly cloudy skies expected. Then tonight, mostly clear with a few clouds, expect lows near 58. Temperatures right back in the low 80s tomorrow, under clear skies. For Tuesday, a few passing clouds and highs near 86. On Wednesday, mostly cloudy skies, as well as highs again in the mid-80s, and winds shifting to the southwest at 10, we might see an isolated storm.
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0: Cloudiness, plus lows near 61, a light east breeze. Plan on highs near 82 today, partly cloudy skies expected. Then tonight, mostly clear with a few clouds, expect lows near 58. Temperatures right back in the low 80s tomorrow, under clear skies. For Tuesday, a few passing clouds and highs near 86. On Wednesday, mostly cloudy skies, as well as highs again in the mid-80s, and winds shifting to the southwest at 10, we might see an isolated storm.
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round. United takes his time. But the Shaq outside the games. And you know what I'm talking about. 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
2: The World Cup's round of 16 started on the 4th of July, and indoors in Houston, Morocco got a couple of late goals for a 3-0 final, eliminating Canada. France, on a penalty kick in the 70th minute, eliminated Paraguay 1-0. Attendance in Philadelphia, 68,000 in near 100-degree temperatures. The two games on Sunday include Mexico hosting England Sunday night. The U.S. plays Monday night against Belgium in Seattle. Patrick Ewing will become an assistant coach for the Washington Wizards. WNBA wins for Portland and Golden State. Venus and Serena Williams withdrew from doubles at Wimbledon due to Serena's knee injury. Denny Hamlin are in the NASCAR poll for Sunday at Chicago. The Chicago White Sox are back into a tie for first in the AL Central with Cleveland after beating the Guardians 3-1. It was Houston 10-8 over Tampa Bay. Yordan Alvarez a couple homers. Dodgers 3-0 over the Padres.
3: Overnight, a chance of showers with trace amounts of rainfall, otherwise variable cloudiness, plus lows near 61, a light east breeze. Plan on highs near 82 today, partly cloudy skies expected. Then tonight, mostly clear with a few clouds, expect lows near 58. Temperatures right back in the low 80s tomorrow, under clear skies. For Tuesday, a few passing clouds and highs near 86.

0: On Wednesday, mostly cloudy skies, as well as highs again in the mid-80s, and winds shifting to the southwest at 10, we might see an isolated storm.
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0: Today, a mix of clouds and sunshine, and we'll have temperatures in the low 80s. This evening, mostly clear skies, expect lows near 58. For tomorrow, bright sunshine, with similar temps in the low 80s. Tomorrow night, mostly clear conditions, along with lows in the low 60s. Tuesday, partly cloudy conditions, highs in the mid-80s. Then Wednesday, a chance of isolated thunderstorms, highs again near 84, with southwest winds near 10.
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1: It's a community conversation. I'm Kelly Wild from Magnum Media, and the City of La Crosse Police Fire Department are partnering on a summer-long educational campaign to remind you about fireworks safety and local ordinances. With me today from La Crosse Police Department, it is Sergeant Danny Manuato. How are you, sir?
2: Good. Thanks for having me today.
1: Tell me about this partnership between you guys and the fire department.
2: Yeah, so we've been partnering with the fire department for years now. What we're doing is just reaching out to people in the community, providing education on firework safety, some firework tips and tricks, just because we do see an uptick of fireworks here in the months of June, July, and August.
1: What do you see, Sergeant, as far as what is the stuff that keeps coming up year after year after year when you're talking fireworks in the city?
2: Yeah, so like I said, these 3 months are our busiest month for fireworks. We get a lot of complaints, especially around the 4th of July. So, you know, people light off fireworks, they're celebrating the 4th, and then, you know, we have neighbors who live next to them or around them that are calling in with complaints about fireworks. So what we really want to focus on is just, you know, educating people on first what's legal to have here in the city of La Crosse, how to be a good neighbor, and then how to report firework complaints to the police department.
1: Talking to Sergeant Danny Manduhado from the City of La Crosse Police Department, they're partnering with the fire department about the education of fireworks. Now, when it comes to fireworks in the city, is there some that are legal, some that are not legal?
2: Yes. So there's some confusion or misconceptions about fireworks that we can have here in the city. So the city ordinance has adopted the state statute.

0: due to where fireworks that leave the ground explode. That would be your Roman candles, firecrackers, mortars. Those would all be illegal. So we cannot possess those or light those off in the city. And then the legal fireworks would be the ones that you find at your local retail store. You can have fountains, sparklers, you know, your snakes and your poppers. Those are all legal here in the city.
1: So anything that, leaves the ground has to have a special permit from you guys, correct?
0: Correct. Yep.
1: Talking to Sergeant Danny Manuato with the City of La Crosse Police Department. We're talking fireworks. And I'm sure you guys see it each and every year between the police department and the fire department. When you're dealing with fireworks, you're talking safety hazards, aren't you?
0: Yes. So we see an uptick in first responder calls for injuries related to fireworks. And it's been known around the nation that, you know, emergency room visits increase related to those firework visits. So when people are using fireworks, we just want to make sure everybody's being safe. Keep your distance. These fireworks burn at a really hot temperature. So if you're handling them, make sure you use caution. And then when you are done, make sure you're disposing of them properly. Have a hose or a bucket of water you can douse those in and just kind of let them sit in an area not close to any other, you know, structures or things that could catch on fire.
1: Talking to the City of La Crosse Police Sergeant Danny Manuato about the firework safety. And is this a time of year that you guys work? I know you always work with the fire department, but this seems to be like an extra partnership, an extra campaign throughout this summer months.
0: Yes, we really focus on just, you know, educating the public kind of on, you know, ways to, you know, utilize fireworks and how to call in complaints, just because it is such a hot topic here in the city. One thing that we like to talk about is being a good neighbor. So in the city, we kind of live close to each other, right on top of each other. We want to be good neighbors. Think about, you know, your neighbor that lives next door to you. They could be an elderly person, a veteran, have little kids, have animals, and all of those groups are affected by fireworks differently. So just take that into account. And then also the time of day that you're launching or utilizing fireworks is important as well. Just thinking about your neighbor.
1: Now, is there a curfew as far as when I can and can't set off fireworks?
0: No, but we do have our noise ordinance here. Yep. In the city, which starts at 11 p.m. But otherwise, you know, people go to sleep. They have children, small children that go to sleep. If you're lighting off fireworks in the middle of the night, that could wake them up, could cause their pet or animal to bark or, you know, hide and run under the bed. So just thinking about, you know, how your fireworks might affect others as well is important.
1: Sergeant Danny Manuato, we're talking to the City of La Crosse Police Department, Fire Department, the campaign for education of fireworks safety. And when we talk fireworks, you know, not only the ooh and ah and the rockets, red glare, but we're talking these loud explosions. And you guys have told us these can really trigger some serious effects on people.
0: Yeah, absolutely. Everybody is affected differently by fireworks. I mean, fireworks are meant, you know, to be a part of a celebration. This year being 250 years for the United States, we can expect, you know, people to really, you know, celebrate maybe a little bit more than usual. But with that, we want to be courteous of our neighbors, you know, our elderly folks, our veterans, or anybody that has PTSD. Our animals and pets are another group that we really get a lot of complaints regarding. So just making sure that, you know, if you are doing fireworks, to do it at an appropriate time and maybe have a conversation with your neighbor saying, hey, you know, I'm going to be doing fireworks today. Just wanted to give you a heads up and then just have that conversation.
1: Danny Manuato, he is a sergeant with the La Crosse Police Department. We're talking fireworks education. And as far as your guys' end of it, what is the enforcement that you have to do when it comes to fireworks in the city?
0: Yeah, whenever we receive a complaint, people dial the non-emergency number, and then we, you know, get dispatched to that. Officers on patrol then respond to that or call for service. If and when you guys or people are calling in, we just really hope that everybody is a good witness. So that could be, you know, providing the address that the fireworks are going off at, what the people involved look like, what they might be wearing, and then also what the firework looks like and what it might be doing, just because that helps us investigate and hopefully figure out who's doing that.
1: When you're talking about fireworks, is there a list or someplace I can go and it says, yeah, these are the fireworks I can use and these are the fireworks I can't?
0: Yeah, if we have any questions about fireworks and some safety tips, you can go to the city website, that's cityoflacrosse.org. On the top there's a banner across your screen that will pop up fire.

0: Network Safety and Tips, you can click on that, and that'll direct you to a website that provides all of the tips and tricks and what fireworks are legal and illegal in the city.
1: And Sergeant, when it comes to those safety tips, what are some of the things I should keep in mind when I'm celebrating our 250th anniversary?
0: Yeah, regarding safety, you never want to allow children to play with ignite or utilize fireworks. Like I said before, these burn really hot and children might not understand how to utilize them and hold them properly, so that could be dangerous. We want to make sure that fireworks are legal, kind of what we talked about before. There are some misconceptions that if I buy them on a fireworks stand somewhere close to the city, I should be able to light them off. That's not the case, so just double check on that. Making sure we're lighting one firework at a time and then moving back and creating that distance quickly. Never try to relight or pick up fireworks that have not gone off, so you might get your duds. Trying to reapproach that and, try to relight it. We want to make sure that we're putting that in a safe area, dousing it in water just in case it were to go off. And then never use fireworks while under the influence of drugs or alcohol.
1: La Crosse City Police Department Sergeant Danny Manuato, we are talking the education of fireworks and the partnership that was established between the our city's police department as well as our fire department. Sergeant, any more information I need, where can I go?
0: Yeah, we can go to the city website. That'll be cityoflacrosse.org. At the top of the webpage there's a banner for fireworks safety and tips. So you can click on there and get all the information you need.
1: If you look at it, 14,700 people were treated in the ERs for fireworks injuries. 11 deaths from fireworks in 2024. So this does happen. And thank you guys so much for getting out there and getting the word out. We appreciate all that you guys do, not only by keeping us safe, but also when it comes to the Fort, just watching over us and making sure our celebration is one that we can remember.
0: Yeah, thank you for having me. I appreciate it.
1: Sergeant Danny Manuato, La Crosse City Police Department. We are talking La Crosse Police Fire Department's partnering on a summer-long educational campaign to remind you about fireworks safety. I'm Kelly Wild for Magnum Media.
2: 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And there are D-vices. And you can hear us on just about all of them.
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2: The World Cup's round of 16 started on the 4th of July, and indoors in Houston, Morocco got a couple of late goals for a 3-0 final, eliminating Canada. France, on a penalty kick in the 70th minute, eliminated Paraguay 1-0. Attendance in Philadelphia, 68,000 in near 100-degree temperatures. The two games on Sunday include Mexico hosting England Sunday night. The U.S. plays Monday night against Belgium in Seattle. Patrick Ewing will become an assistant coach for the Washington Wizards. WNBA wins for Portland and Golden State. Venus and Serena Williams withdrew from doubles at Wimbledon due to Serena's knee injury. Denny Hamlin are in the NASCAR poll for Sunday at Chicago. The Chicago White Sox are back into a tie for first in the AL Central with Cleveland after beating the Guardians 3-1. It was Houston 10-8 over Tampa Bay. Yordan Alvarez a couple homers. Dodgers 3-0 over the Padres.
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4: Today, a mix of clouds and sunshine, and we'll have temperatures in the low 80s. This evening, mostly clear skies. Expect lows near 58. For tomorrow, bright sunshine with similar temps in the low 80s. Tomorrow night, mostly clear conditions, along with lows in the low 60s. Tuesday, partly cloudy conditions, highs in the mid-80s. Then Wednesday, a chance of isolated thunderstorms, highs again near 84, with southwest winds near 10.
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3: The World Cup's round of 16 started on the 4th of July, and indoors in Houston, Morocco got a couple of late goals for a 3-0 final, eliminating Canada. France, on a penalty kick in the 70th minute, eliminated Paraguay 1-0. Attendance in Philadelphia, 68,000 in near 100-degree temperatures. The two games on Sunday include Mexico hosting England Sunday night. The U.S. plays Monday night against Belgium in Seattle. Patrick Ewing will become an assistant coach for the Washington Wizards. WNBA wins for Portland and Golden State. Venus and Serena Williams withdrew from doubles at Wimbledon due to Serena's knee injury. Denny Hamlin earned the NASCAR pole for Sunday at Chicago. The Chicago White Sox are back into a tie for first in the AL Central with Cleveland after beating the Guardians 3-1. It was Houston 10-8 over Tampa Bay. Yordan Alvarez a couple homers. Dodgers 3-0 over the Padres.
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6: Today, a mix of clouds and sunshine, and we'll have temperatures in the low 80s. This evening, mostly clear skies, expect lows near 58. For tomorrow, bright sunshine, with similar temps in the low 80s. Tomorrow night, mostly clear conditions, along with lows in the low 60s. Tuesday, partly cloudy conditions, highs in the mid 80s. Then Wednesday, a chance of isolated thunderstorms. Highs again near 84, with southwest winds near 10.
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5: Today, a mix of clouds.

0: Clouds and sunshine, and we'll have temperatures in the low 80s. This evening, mostly clear skies, expect lows near 58. For tomorrow, bright sunshine, with similar temps in the low 80s. Tomorrow night, mostly clear conditions, along with lows in the low 60s. Tuesday, partly cloudy conditions, highs in the mid 80s. Then Wednesday, a chance of isolated thunderstorms, highs again near 84, with southwest winds near 10.
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a guy named Les Paul picked up a guitar, and we sort of took it from there. 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
5: Today, a mix of clouds and sunshine, and we'll have temperatures in the low 80s. This evening, mostly clear skies. Expect lows near 58. For tomorrow, bright sunshine with similar temps in the low 80s. Tomorrow night, mostly clear conditions, along with lows in the low 60s. Tuesday, partly cloudy conditions, highs in the mid 80s. Then Wednesday, a chance of isolated thunderstorms. Highs again near 84, with southwest winds near 10.
0: 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Toma, Sparta, Black River Falls, Mauston. 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Life is so much better when it rocks.

Ugliest cars ever made. There's a viral list today. People said Tesla Cybertruck, number one thing on the list. Toyota Prius. AMC Pacer is number three. I don't know what you think of when you think of a Pacer. I think of Wayne's World.

World. And, you know, that Pacer in Wayne's World, that had its own licorice dispenser. Although, this time of year, I could get sticky. Really sticky.

If you like Sammy Hagar and Rick Springfield at all, you have to check out this video. So there were just a handful of dates with them touring together. You know, and Rick Springfield had a big hit years ago by covering Sammy Hagar's I've Done Everything for You, You've Done Nothing for Me. Well, they finally performed that together on stage on this really small tour that they're doing. And Sammy joins about halfway through the song and comes out with shots and drinks. And then he starts to perform. I really enjoyed the video.

0: Thank you for choosing to listen. I'm Dylan. What is something you can do in a meeting at work that shows exactly how old you were? I did this last week, and I really did not understand what I was doing until, oh, am I the only one doing this? Is everybody looking at me? We'll talk more about this.
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0: Okay, so there you are. You're in a meeting at work, and you do something that shows exactly how old you are. What is the thing? I'm Dylan. I had a meeting last week, not for this job, but for the other job, and I break out a piece of paper. Yes, a piece of paper and a pen, and I start to take notes, and I think nothing of it until I realize none of the other six people on this Zoom meeting are taking notes, and now everybody is looking at me, kind of laughing a little bit. Listen, once I write it down, I remember it. Do you still take notes? And, in my defense, the notes were not written in cursive. Well, okay, some of them were. Does that make it worse?
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6: A partly cloudy one today, highs in the low 80s. Tonight, crystal clear skies with lows in the upper 50s. Tomorrow, sunshine throughout with similar highs in the low 80s. Tomorrow night, mainly clear skies and lows in the low 60s overnight. For Tuesday, partly cloudy conditions and highs in the mid 80s. Look for lows in the mid 60s. On Wednesday, we could see thunderstorms, temperatures right back in the mid 80s, a low in the mid 60s, and southwest winds near 10 miles per hour.
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This one mainly for the ladies, not the guys. Some guys don't do it too, but sucking in your stomach is bad for you. Hey girl, when was the last time you did that? I'm Dylan. It's been, I don't know, more than 2 decades. I am past that age of sucking in my stomach, and I have been for a long time. But physical therapists say you need to stop doing it because you're causing harm. And it makes it hard to to talk. Ow! I'm not sucking in my stomach. And it's not my stomach. It is my paid-for beer belly. Listen, it's not big, but it's there.

Something new from Kiss? I know, I'm shocked too. They never release anything. A Kiss Destroys Anaheim. That concert from 1976. Massive show, nearly 43,000 people in the stands. Check this out. The opening acts were Montrose, Bob Seger, and Ted Nugent. Can you even imagine actually being at that show back then? So they're releasing that show on some beautifully colored vinyl. It is out in August if you want physical copies of this and the colored vinyl.

0: Will Ferrell, are you a fan? He's hilarious. And at 58, Will Ferrell is now an underwear model. Yeah, we're going to talk more about this.
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4: A partly cloudy one today, highs in the low 80s. Tonight, crystal clear skies with lows in the upper 50s. Tomorrow, sunshine throughout with similar highs in the low 80s. Tomorrow night, mainly clear skies and lows in the low 60s overnight. For Tuesday, partly cloudy conditions and highs in the mid 80s. Look for lows in the mid 60s. On Wednesday, we could see thunderstorms, temperatures right back in the mid 80s, a low in the mid 60s, and southwest winds near 10 miles per hour.
5: 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Life is so...

Did you grow up in Michigan? Do you know anybody who did? Michigan kids could soon run lemonade stands without permits. Can you imagine this scene? So you're a little kid, you got your lemonade stand going, and the cops roll up. They're like, excuse me, do you have a permit? And little kid looks at the cop, what's a permit? Have you seen any lemonade stands yet this summer? I did. A couple weeks ago, the neighborhood kids in my subdivision had one going. They were having a great time.

music with dirty lyrics not as popular anymore? So a journalist who chose to study this thinks that this comes down to two factors. People are listening to nostalgic songs more so than some of the new music. And the second thing is a decreasing popularity in hip hop and rap. All right. Welcome. Welcome to the Rock Fold. We love everybody, and we do have some dirty lyrics, but not all the songs, not all of them.

He wears tights. He loves duct tape and hates bad guys. It's Duct Tape Batman, vigilante in Mexico. We're going to talk more about him in just a couple of minutes.

0: wears tights. He loves duct tape, hates bad guys. It's Duct Tape Batman. I'm Dylan. I appreciate you listening. So people online are actually calling this guy Mexican Batman, but I personally like Duct Tape Batman better. So there's this vigilante in Mexico. Police are looking for him, but he is duct taping thieves to telephone poles and just leaving them there for the cops to find later. Now, police are reminding everyone that people found tied up are still considered victims, regardless of the accusations against them. Officers believe there is more than one person involved, but so far they have not found Duct Tape Batman.
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4: Mind-blowing World Cup news. The Athletic reported a short time ago that FIFA has suspended the implementation of United States star Folarin Balogun's one-game suspension, allowing him to play in Monday's round of 16 match against Belgium. Article 27 of FIFA's disciplinary code states, quote, "The judicial body may decide to fully or partially suspend the implementation of a disciplinary measure," unquote. Again, The Athletic reported a short time ago that FIFA has suspended the implementation of Team USA star Folarin Balogun's one-game suspension. He will be available to play tomorrow against Belgium in the round of 16. Today's action kicks off at 4 p.m. Eastern as Brazil takes on Norway, at 8 Eastern, Mexico against England.
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9: A partly cloudy one today, highs in the low 80s. Tonight, crystal clear skies with lows in the upper 50s. Tomorrow, sunshine throughout with similar highs in the low 80s. Tomorrow night, mainly clear skies and lows in the low 60s overnight. For Tuesday, partly cloudy conditions and highs in the mid 80s. Look for lows in the mid 60s. On Wednesday, we could see thunderstorms, temperatures right back in the mid 80s, a low in the mid 60s, and southwest winds near 10 miles per hour.
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0: How much ice cream have you had this week? Maybe you're thinking, Dylan, that's kind of random. New survey says that during the summer, the average American eats 11 scoops of ice cream a week. Huh. I haven't had any. I need to get on this.
1: Yeah.
0: I mean, I haven't had one brain freeze this week. Not a one.

I'm so mad. I'm going to poop someplace I shouldn't. Thank you for listening. I'm Dylan. I don't know why I find this so funny. And listen, I'm not always the mature one in the room either. So LouderSound.com has this today. Devin Townsend, very talented artist, but he explains why he pooped in Steve Vai's guitar case when they used to play together. Devin, use your words. We're all grown-ups here. Although, I'm sure Vai still got the message.

0: I'm just a girl.
1: No, I'm Dylan, and I don't feel that way. Men are more confident than women about their survival skills. Let's talk more about this in just a moment.
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0: YouGov just did a survey. Men are more confident than women about their survival skills. Ladies, how do you feel about this? I'm not a girly girl, but you dump me in the middle of the woods and that's it. It's over for me. But I do think that we all have special skills in different areas. I know a ton of fart jokes, and you're thinking, Dylan, that's not a special skill. I don't know. Sometimes if you can make people laugh, it can really change, you know, the situation. It really can. Well-timed fart joke. You never know.
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4: Big news out of the World Cup. The Athletic reporting first that Flo Balogun will be available to play in the USA's round of 16 match against Belgium on Monday. In a statement by FIFA on their website, they put, quote, by operation of Article 27 FDC, the implementation of the automatic match suspension for USA player Flo Balogun is suspended for a probationary period of 1 year. So again, Flo Balogun available for Team USA in their round of 16 match against Belgium tomorrow. But the World Cup continues with two matches today on Fox TV. First, Brazil takes on Norway at 4 p.m. Eastern, and then Mexico faces off against England at 8 p.m. Eastern time. In Major League Baseball, the Reds lead the Orioles 2-0 bottom of the fifth inning, while the Twins are up on the Yankees in the Bronx 1-0 after two innings. Bottom of the third, where the Pirates lead the Nationals

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2: A partly cloudy one today, highs in the low 80s. Tonight, crystal clear skies with lows in the upper 50s. Tomorrow, sunshine throughout with similar highs in the low 80s. Tomorrow night, mainly clear skies and lows in the low 60s overnight. For Tuesday, partly cloudy conditions and highs in the mid 80s. Look for lows in the mid 60s. On Wednesday, we could see thunderstorms, temperatures right back in the mid 80s, a low in the mid 60s, and southwest winds near 10 miles per hour.
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2: FIFA has announced that Flo Balogun will be available to play in the USA's round of 16 match against Belgium on Monday. In a statement on the FIFA website, they put, quote, by operation of Article 27 FTC, the implementation of the automatic match suspension for USA player Flo Balogun is suspended for a probationary period of 1 year. But the World Cup continues today with two matches on Fox TV. Brazil and Norway starts at 4 p.m. Eastern Time. Then Mexico faces off against England at 8 p.m. Eastern Time. In Major League Baseball, the Mets lead the Braves in Atlanta 5-3 after three innings. The Pirates and the Nationals are tied at 4, bottom of the sixth inning. Reds over the Orioles 2-1, bottom of the eighth inning. And the Twins have extended their lead over the Yankees in the Bronx. They are up 4-0. It's the bottom of the fifth inning.
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5: A partly cloudy one today, highs in the low 80s. Tonight, crystal clear skies with lows in the upper 50s. Tomorrow,

0: sunshine throughout, with similar highs in the low 80s. Tomorrow night, mainly clear skies and lows in the low 60s overnight. For Tuesday, partly cloudy conditions and highs in the mid 80s. Look for lows in the mid 60s. On Wednesday, we could see thunderstorms, temperatures right back in the mid 80s, a low in the mid 60s, and southwest winds near 10 miles per hour.
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They paved the way for AC/DC and Van Halen. 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
3: World Cup action continues on Fox TV. It's the round of 16 between Brazil and Norway, and they are scoreless in the 15th minute. Still to come, Mexico and England. That's going to start at 8 p.m. Eastern time. Well, FIFA announced that Flo Balogun will be available to play in the USA's round of 16 match against Belgium on Monday. The FIFA disciplinary committee has suspended the red card that was issued to the U.S. striker during the round of 32. As Balogun will now be on a probationary period of 1 year. In Major League Baseball, the Twins lead the Yankees in the Bronx 6-0. Bottom of the eighth inning, bottom of the seventh inning in Atlanta, where the Mets are up on the Braves 5-3. Pirates lead the Nationals 9-5, bottom of the eighth inning, while the White Sox and the Guardians are tied in Cleveland at 3 apiece, and it's the bottom of the second.
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5: Today, some sunshine at times and high temperatures near 82. Mostly clear skies this evening, lows settling into the low 60s, foggy conditions with visibility around half a mile. Tomorrow brings a few passing clouds and we'll have highs in the mid 80s. Tomorrow night, mostly clear with lows again in the low 60s. Tuesday, partly cloudy skies with another day in the mid 80s, lows in the mid 60s overnight. As for Wednesday, a chance of rain with around a quarter inch of rainfall, an isolated thunderstorm in the mix, similar temps in the mid-80s plus southwest winds around 10.
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1: The World Cup action continues on Fox TV. Brazil and Norway are still scoreless in the 55th minute of the match. Still to come, Mexico taking on England. That's at 8 p.m. Eastern time. Well, FIFA announced that Flo Balogun will be available to play in the USA's round of 16 match against Belgium on Friday. The disciplinary committee has suspended the red card that was issued to Balogun. He will now be on a probationary period of 1 year. Cristiano Ronaldo confirmed during his pre-match news conference today that this will be his last World Cup as Portugal prepares to take on Spain also on Monday. In Major League Baseball, the Mets lead the Braves 10-9. Bottom of the ninth inning, Atlanta's Drake Baldwin with a grand slam in the bottom of the ninth inning to cut the Braves' deficit, while the White Sox and the Guardians are tied at 6, and it's the top of the sixth inning in Cleveland.
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4: Today, some sunshine at times and high temperatures near 82. Mostly clear skies this evening, lows settling into the low 60s, foggy conditions with visibility around half a mile. Tomorrow brings a few passing clouds and we'll have highs in the mid 80s. Tomorrow night, mostly clear with lows again in the low 60s. Tuesday, partly cloudy skies with another day in the mid 80s, lows in the mid 60s overnight. As for Wednesday, a chance of rain with around a quarter inch of rainfall, an isolated thunderstorm in the mix, similar temps in the mid-80s plus southwest winds around 10.
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4: At the World Cup, Norway has done it.
5: Gjelder up. He's been busy since he came. Haaland scores again! Norway lead! The Northern Lights are shining!
4: You heard it all on Fox TV. Haaland scored again for Norway. They beat Brazil 2-1, eliminating the five-time World Cup champions. Norway headed to the quarterfinals for the first time. Still to come, Mexico and England, and that's going to start around 8 p.m. Eastern on Fox TV. Flo Balogun will be available to play in the USA's round of 16 match against Belgium on Monday. The FIFA disciplinary committee has suspended the red card, and Balogun will now be on a probation period of 1 year. In Major League Baseball, the Brewers lead the Diamondbacks 3-1, bottom of the seventh inning. Marlins blanking the A's 7-0, top of the sixth.

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2: Today, some sunshine at times and high temperatures near 82. Mostly clear skies this evening. Lows settling into the low 60s, foggy conditions with visibility around half a mile. Tomorrow brings a few passing clouds and we'll have highs in the mid 80s. Tomorrow night, mostly clear with lows again in the low 60s. Tuesday, partly cloudy skies with another day in the mid 80s, lows in the mid 60s overnight. As for Wednesday, a chance of rain with around a quarter inch of rainfall, an isolated thunderstorm in the mix, similar temps in the mid 80s plus southwest winds around 10.
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3: At the World Cup, Norway has done it.
4: Fjelder up. He's been busy since he came. Haaland scores again! Norway lead! The Northern Lights are shining!
3: You heard it all on Fox TV. Haaland scored again for Norway. They beat Brazil 2-1, eliminating the five-time World Cup champions. Norway headed to the quarterfinals for the first time. Still to come, Mexico and England, and that's going to start around 8 p.m. Eastern on Fox TV. Flo Balogun will be available to play in the USA's round of 16 match against Belgium on Monday. The FIFA disciplinary committee has suspended the red card, and Balogun will now be on a probationary period of 1 year. In Major League Baseball, the Brewers

0: lead the Diamondbacks 3-1, bottom of the seventh inning. Marlins blanking the A's 7-0, top of the sixth.
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2: Today, some sunshine at times and high temperatures near 82. Mostly clear skies this evening, lows settling into the low 60s, foggy conditions with visibility around half a mile. Tomorrow brings a few passing clouds and we'll have highs in the mid 80s. Tomorrow night, mostly clear with lows again in the low 60s. Tuesday, partly cloudy skies with another day in the mid 80s, lows in the mid 60s overnight. As for Wednesday, a chance of rain with around a quarter inch of rainfall, an isolated thunderstorm in the mix, similar temps in the mid-80s plus southwest winds around 10.
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